0: This is 2ST. Just a reminder to you that the Princes Highway is closed in both directions, still closed, as they work out what happened with that truck accident this morning. Unfortunately, two people were killed. It looks like it will be closed for a while, but we'll keep you up to date right here at 2ST.
1: Hear that? That's the 2ST secret sound, and it could score you serious cash. One sound, one guess, one cash jackpot up for grabs. Think you know what it is? Get guessing and get ready to win. The 2ST Secret Sound. 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Cobbity Grove Kitchens. Creating beautiful kitchens since 1981. Serving the Southern Highlands and now the Shoalhaven from their new Milton showroom.
2: 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Where you walk into their backyard and you're just blown away with what you see? Their outdoor area looks fantastic.

0: 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Harvey Norman half-yearly clearance. 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
1: TikTok Tucker, or sometimes titled Amanda Yells at Jonesy.
2: Put my microphone on. Thank you, Ryan. I do appreciate it. Today we're making a cheese
1: Don't poke the spider, Ryan.
2: Cheese choc crunch toasty.
1: Yep.
2: I've sliced up some bread. We've put Nutella and pretzels on one side.
1: Apparently that cheese is a good cheese.
2: Yeah.
1: When I opened it before, it was like I'd opened a portal to hell in the world of smells.
3: It was a bad smell.
1: It was a bad smell, but apparently that is a very fancy cheese.
2: And once we'd cut open the cheese, it didn't smell as bad.
1: No, it was just unwrapping the wrapper.
2: Yeah, it was a surprising aroma.
1: You blamed me.
2: And anyway, so you've interrupted me, Brendan. On one side, we have Nutella and pretzels.
1: That's really sizzling away there.
2: Can I speak? On the other side, we

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1: The morning was cold and lonely. City lights, old and grey. The sun arose.

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